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It's The Breeze.

0: It's the Two Phils, Auckland's Breeze on 93.4. It's the Workday with Jolene and for Sarah. Hope your day is going well today. Maybe if you're a reader, you might manage to find some time today to read. I love reading. And we have got a chance for you to win a book at the moment with the Breeze Book Club. This is The Secrets We Hide by Karen Slaughter. You can get in to win it at the Breeze Auckland Facebook page right now. It's a small town mystery, dark family secrets, a brutal attack. No one does psychological crime quite like Karen Slaughter. And gotta say congratulations to Helen Joe, who is our winner today. Commented on the post, Helen, you're getting a copy of that book. She says she's a big fan of Karen Slaughter, so she knows already the kind of book it's going to be. Awesome. Coming up, we got more music, Dave Dobbin, Billy Idol, and also Sting on the Breeze.
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0: It's The Breeze on Hump Day Wednesday with Jolene. How's your health going at the moment with winter coming in? You know, it just can be a bit of a coughs and colds time of year. How did it get exercise? All that sort of thing. That's why maybe listening to the House of Wellness podcast is a good idea. 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We've had amazing guests. Lots more to come, of course, because House of Wellness is back this Sunday too. On the way, latest news, World Check Weather, Split Ends coming, Pink and Nate Roos together, Billy Ocean and Belinda Carlisle on The Breeze.
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4: Good afternoon, I'm KM Adams with the latest at 1. Labor is defending its pre-election solar power package, saying it goes further than Nationals' version. The party is proposing long-term low-interest loans for households wanting to switch to solar, along with allowing plug-in solar for renters. National says it's essentially the same policy as theirs, but pricier. But Chris Hipkins refutes that.
17: This is a much more comprehensive policy, including dealing with plug-in solar, including dealing with community batteries, dealing with the workforce issues.
4: Local groups are eager to help those affected by flooding in Kaikoura. New Life Church housed evacuees overnight. Pastor Jack Dewhurst says it's not their first rodeo.
18: We've done similar things in the past, just when we've had the wildfires, winds, and I know before with earthquakes.
4: Snow is continuing to impact travel across the South Island. Road closures include State Highway 8 from Fairlie to Twizel and State Highway 87 from Kyburn to Middlemarch in Otago. New research has found those who eat later at night have higher body fat and blood sugar than early risers. Professor Roseanne Kruger says, unfortunately, it's a habit that can be hard to break.
19: It is difficult to change. Some people are just naturally more prone to sleep at different times, but the more we do it, the more pronounced it becomes.
4: To tennis with Davis Cup Auckland, Novak Djokovic has come through the longest quarterfinal in Wimbledon history. The 39-year-old beat third seed Felix Auger-Aliassime in a five-set epic lasting 5 hours and 15 minutes.
20: These are kind of moments that I still play tennis for sure.
4: And Switzerland's beaten Colombia in a penalty shootout to set up a FIFA World Cup quarterfinal against defending champs Argentina.
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22: Breeze weather with Harvey Norman. 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
23: Harvey Norman.
4: Partly cloudy but fine for Auckland this afternoon with a high of 17 dropping to 9 tonight. Tomorrow a mix of sun and cloud with a high of 15 for Thursday. Mostly sunny for Matariki on Friday.
22: The Breeze.
0: It's the workday with Jolene and for Sarah today. Hope your day is going well. We've got Split Ends coming up. Huge song from them. Belinda Carlisle, Pink and Nate Roos and Billy Ocean on The Breeze.

0: It's Mark Anthony, Auckland's Breeze on 93.4. It's a big day today because Disney's live-action Moana is in cinemas around Auckland. I know a lot of people hanging out to see it. Dwayne The Rock Johnson plays Maui. No surprises there, really. But there's a very cool chat that Mon, one of our team, had with him in person, lucky her, which we've got up at thebreeze.rover.nz. And I reckon that's definitely worth a watch. If you're planning to go along and see the movie, watch that first. That'll really kind of whet your appetite for it. On the way, we've got The Cars, Club Nouveau and Bon Jovi on Auckland's Breeze.
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0: Auckland's Breeze on 93.4. It's the Workday with Jolene. Short week this week. I know it's kind of crept up on us a bit, hasn't it? But Matariki public holiday on Friday. And maybe you'll get a bit of time over the weekend to have a think about getting some tickets to a concert. So many good artists coming to Auckland over the next little bit. Alex Warren's going to be here soon in August. Oh mama, you're taking me out. He's meant to be amazing in concert. Looking forward to seeing him. And then, of course, November, the absolute legend. The 24th of November, the one place to be in Auckland will be Eden Park, seeing Robbie Williams. If you want to get tickets to those shows or any of the other ones coming up, you know, there's Simple Minds, Human League, Charlie Puth, the list just goes on. We've got it all at thebreeze.rover.nz. You can also text events to 934. We'll send you the link. Latest news coming, we'll check Auckland's weather. Cold chisel on the way, Bonnie Raitt and Ed Sheeran on Auckland's Breeze.
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21: Kia ora, I'm KM Adams with the latest at 2. Weather conditions are easing in Kaikoura, but flooding issues remain. The District Council says residents who were not forced to evacuate can return home if it's safe and their property isn't damaged. Floodwaters are receding, with a decision on reopening the evacuated West End area expected soon. And a plea from Waitaki District Council to stop stealing road signs. Contractors are running out due to the sheer extent of flooding in Otago. Locals are asked to not remove them as it puts everyone at risk. Repeat burglars would face mandatory prison under a new Act election policy. Anyone convicted of burglary three times would receive at least 3 years behind bars. Deputy Leader Nicole McKee believes too many offenders are cycling back through the justice system.
22: One in four New Zealanders have been burgled more than once. They should not have to have repeated criminal activity affecting them.
21: New research shows when you eat could be just as important as what you eat. A study found those who stay up late tend to eat more at night and have higher levels of body fat and blood sugar. Professor Roseanne Kruger has a word of advice for midnight snackers.
23: No later around about than 8 p.m. and then not have a bigger meal after that. The other golden rule is not to eat within 2 hours before you go to sleep.
21: Four Black Caps have landed casual playing agreements for the 2026-27 cricket season. White ball specialists Finn Allen, Lachie Ferguson, Adam Milne and Tim Seifert were picked for their T20 experience. And in tennis, with Davis Cup Auckland, an exhausted Novak Djokovic is through to the semi-finals at Wimbledon after the tournament's longest quarter-final in history.
24: I wish it was finals, you know, so I don't need to worry about how the body will feel tomorrow.
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21: Partly cloudy but fine for Auckland this afternoon, with a high of 17 dropping to 9 tonight. Tomorrow a mix of sun and cloud with a high of 15 for Thursday. Mostly sunny for Matariki on Friday.
26: The Breeze.
28: Oh, we're over halfway through the week. How good is that feeling? It's the workday with Jolene. Coming up, we've got Bonnie Raitt, Cole Chisel, Ed Sheeran, and Billy Joel on The Breeze.

0: Love that song from Michael Jackson. It's Auckland's Breeze on 93.4. The Workday with Jolene and for Sarah. So good to see the Sky Tower lit up orange at the moment for Matariki. There's going to be some projections on it over the next couple of nights as well as part of the celebrations, which is awesome. And it's a special time of year, isn't it? We get a public holiday on Friday. It's a nice time to get together with family and friends, maybe enjoy some kai. And something that you might have noticed happening more and more is people introducing themselves with a pepeha. And if you've wondered, well, how can I do that using te reo? We have got at thebreeze.rover.nz a Matariki pepeha generator. So we're talking things like, you know, you include the maunga, the mountain from where you're from, and maybe the awa, the river. It's pretty special. So check that out, thebreeze.rover.nz. Maybe that's something you could do on Friday on the public holiday. On the way, we've got a big song from Dirty Dancing from Patrick Swayze, Grace and Dire Straits on Auckland's Breeze.
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1: 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How good is that? If you don't have Rover yet, just text LISTEN to 934 and we will send you the details on how to download it and listen. Latest news coming shortly. Mike Purrow is all set to go. He's got some great music on the way. John Farnham, Alison Moyet and Rod Stewart on Auckland's Breeze.
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3: Afternoon, KM Adams here with the latest at 3. The Reserve Bank has hiked the official cash rate for the first time in 3 years. It's up 25 basis points to 2.5%. Finance Minister Nicola Willis says many banks would have already anticipated the increase.
18: And that's been reflected in the longer term rates that they have been setting. So in some senses, this isn't a surprise that you would expect to see, leading to a significant market reaction.
3: Labor insists its pre-election solar policy goes further than National's. Both parties are proposing loan schemes to help households install solar if elected. Energy spokesperson Megan Woods says Labor's package also includes loans through line companies and a $30 million community battery fund.
19: These really do have the ability to take peaks off and to store for those times when the grid does go down and you need to be getting power to communities.
3: Kaikoura residents who self-evacuated during intense rainfall are now allowed back home. The district council says floodwaters are receding and those who weren't officially asked to leave can return if their property has not been damaged. Police have issued a stark reminder about the dangers of walking along the Waikato Expressway. It follows reports of a person in dark clothing crossing multiple lanes of the highway on foot last night. Four Black Cap white ball specialists have agreed to casual contracts with New Zealand cricket. Top order batters Finn Allen and Tim Seffert and pace bowlers Lockie Ferguson and Adam Milne. And football updates brought to you by Hisense. It wouldn't be a World Cup without losing coaches having a verbal spray. Egypt coach Hossam Hassan claims his side, beaten 3-2 by Argentina, was cheated by officials and went on to suggest that perhaps they wanted Lionel Messi to stay.
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22: Harvey Norman.
4: Well, a sunny afternoon with a few southeasterlies. Overnight we drop down to 8 degrees. Tomorrow a bit of cloud, then some showers later in the day with southerlies picking up. We head for a high of 15 for Thursday. At the moment, 15's what we're on.
21: The Breeze.
4: It's The Breeze Drive Home with Mike. Great to have your company on this Wednesday. Tomorrow, last day of the week. Music-wise, some Rod Stewart, Tiffany, Chris Isaac and Alison Moyet all coming up.

0: And Ricky Martin, Livin' La Vida Loca, and it's Auckland's Breeze, 93.4 with my beautiful afternoon. Not too bad considering the rest of the country's weather. Matariki on Friday, the public holiday. And if you're looking for some live music and a bit of Stan Walker, then Reo Otarangi, Voices of the Stars, a new Matariki festival happening at the Auckland Town Hall alongside Troy Kingi, Maisie Rika, and also Matariki expert Professor Rangi Matamua. He will be there hosting a Q&A. So a really good night if you want to really embrace Matariki and do it at the Auckland Town Hall with some live music. 7 p.m. it gets underway. Details at heartofthecity.co.nz. Well, coming up, we've got some Queen, some Elton John, Macy Gray joining us a little later on as well. It is The Breeze.
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5: Fine overnight for Auckland southwesters and a low of 8 degrees. The northern is slowing heading towards the Harbour Bridge around Oniwa Road. Northwestern, all good at the moment. The southern, it's heavy from the city to the Ellerslie Panmure off-ramp and heading north, slow from Sylvia Park to Green Lane. Southwestern, looking slow from Puhinui to the southern and heading west around George Bolt Memorial Drive interchange.
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0: Venus. Ed is Auckland's Breeze 93.4 with Mike on the drive home, thanks to AA Insurance. Leave home without the what-ifs with award-winning cover from AA Insurance. Well, the Reserve Bank has hiked the official cash rate. What does that mean? We've got the breakdown for you with news, sport and weather in just a minute. Some Fleetwood Mac, some Mark Cohen and Post Malone up next.
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3: Fine overnight for Auckland, southwesters and a low of 8. On the northern, delays between Esmond Road and the Harbour Bridge affecting citybound traffic. The northwestern's all good. The southern is heavy from the city to Penrose Road and northbound from Princes Street to Green Lane. And the southwestern heavy between Mangere Bridge and the southern, reports of a couple of crashes near Whitty affecting traffic in both directions.
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15: Imagine you're a snowboarder looking down a mountain. Zero crowds, zero noise, zero wind, zero ice, and zero things to worry about. It's just you, your fellow compadres, and at the end of the run, an ice cold Zero by Corona. Corona Zero, zero alcohol served everywhere this winter with a lime.
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20: Kia ora, KM Adams here with the latest at 4. The Reserve Bank has lifted the OCR to 2.5% to bring inflation back to target. As for future hikes, Governor Anna Bremen says time will tell.
21: Future OCR decisions will depend on how incoming data, price-setting behaviour and the strength of economic activity affect medium-term inflationary pressures.
20: Civil Defence is urging Canterbury residents to stay out of floodwaters. While conditions are improving, a state of emergency remains for Kaikoura, with surface flooding also affecting parts of Hurunui and Selwyn. 55 homes remain without power along Kaikoura's inland road, and there's a boiled water notice for Pekita. ACT is promising tougher penalties for repeat burglars if it's returned to government. Its proposed policy would see a mandatory 3-year prison sentence after a third burglary conviction. Deputy Leader Nicole McKee says it's also about correcting behaviour.
1: We want to give these recidivist criminals the opportunity to rehabilitate so that they find other pathways. So ensuring that there is rehabilitation into the future will be essential.
20: A nationwide telco outage has caused chaos in Australia, impacting trains, EFTPOS transactions and some emergency calls. Telstra says it's making good progress restoring services. To Rugby League's Showdown Showpiece, the series decider in State of Origin kicks off tonight in Brisbane just after 10 our time. And football updates brought to you by Hisense. The mocking of Donald Trump by the Belgian players at the World Cup continues. The build-up to beating the USA was dominated by Trump's intervention over an American red card. Cameras pictured the players doing Trump's signature dance moves that he does to the Village People's YMCA.
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10: Harvey Norman.
12: Well, a sunny afternoon with a few southeasterlies. Overnight we drop down to 8 degrees. Tomorrow a bit of cloud, then some showers later in the day with southerlies picking up. We head for a high of 15 for Thursday. At the moment, 15's what we're on.
9: The Breeze.
12: Well, 30 minutes of non-stop music to settle into. On the way, some Post Malone and Blake Shelton, some Bob Marley in there, and Mark Cohen. But right now, I can't go wrong with some Fleetwood Mac.

0: It is Dionne Warwick and Heartbreaker. It is The Breeze with Mike and Macy Gray, about ready to hit New Zealand in October, doing Wellington, Hamilton, Auckland, Napier, Christchurch and Tauranga. Absolutely love Macy Gray and she joins us now. And Macy Gray, you hold a special place in your heart for New Zealand. You quite like us, don't you?
1: I do. We can't wait. We haven't been there in a while. I cannot wait.
0: Yeah, 10 years, I think. Ragamuffin the last time. Absolutely love it. Well, it is an absolute honour to be talking to you. I wanted to start off, Macy. What's a week like for you at the moment? Because you seem exceptionally busy at the moment. What is a normal week like for you?
1: Oh, well, at the moment, I'm laying in bed with my feet up watching a movie that I've seen 100 times. That's about it.
0: Oh, what's some of your favorite movies?
1: Okay, let's see. Well, I like all the mob movies. I like all those, like, Goodfellas and The Godfather. I like crime movies. I'm big on that. I like watching people rob banks and get away with things.
0: And apart from watching movies and, of course, making music, what do you do outside of touring?
1: We kind of just, I kind of live in a bubble. I don't go out much like I used to. We go out to dinner and stuff, but mostly I'm at the house, We're just, having conversations, eating, a lot of overeating going on over here these days.
0: Have you got any pets, any dogs or cats?
1: Yeah, I have a dog. Yeah, I walk the dog. It's pretty boring. I hate to admit how boring my life is, but...
0: No. Well, you deserve a boring life at the moment because, my goodness, if you go back to 1999, I guess New Zealand were one of the first places to embrace Macy Gray. Would that be correct?
1: Yes, I'll never forget that.
0: And we've got more from Macy Gray coming up. Honestly, she talks about her money situation and it is hilarious. It's all coming up, as well as Cyndi Lauper, Ed Sheeran as well. It is The Breeze.
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3: Step up and give blood. Fine overnight for Auckland Southwesters, a low of 8 degrees. Delays on the northern between Esmond Road and the Harbour Bridge for citybound traffic. On the southern to Drury, taking from the city an hour 22. It's heavy from Nelson Street to Prince's Street and northbound from Highbrook Drive to Green Lane. Southwestern heavy between Mangere Bridge and the southern and from Wiri to Mangere Bridge heading west.
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0: 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Absolute hoot talking to Macy Gray. You know, that huge album and this song in the background, Macy Gray, it changed your life, really, didn't it?
1: Oh, incredibly, like beyond. Like, I would have to write a whole book to tell you all the ways it has changed everything, yeah.
0: And music.
1: I got lucky.
0: And music always sort of been part of your life. There was a period there where you thought, okay, maybe this music thing isn't for me. What do you think you would have gone on to do if you didn't find music?
1: Oh, I'd for sure be a criminal. Probably be. I would, because I don't know how to do anything else. I'd be out, you know, doing something totally wrong for sure.
0: Oh, I love that. I'd be a criminal. Oh my goodness. And you've had a pretty fun life, I would imagine. What's been the best moment after all this time, Macy Gray?
1: Oh man, I mean, it's hard to, you know, I'm in my 50s. I've had a lot of moments. It's hard to pick one. Hard to pick one now.
0: What's it like winning a Grammy though? Is that a nice moment?
1: Yeah, that was incredible. And I was talking about that because that was actually really eye opening for me, because I had never really watched the Grammys before when I was a kid. Because remember, I don't know how old you are, but it used to be like this long kind of really slow kind of show, and so we never really watched it. Like we tune in when we saw, like, you know, one of our favorites was on, and then we'd go do something else. But so the first time I was there was actually the first time I actually sat through it and watched the whole thing. So just that alone made it a big deal, you know.
0: And, you know, after you, that massive success and all that, you know, sort of overnight stuff that we sort of think is overnight, even though it's been your life, how did you deal with all of that success? Was it hard being a global superstar?
1: No. Not hard. Every artist that tells you that is so foolish. Oh my God. The struggle of having everything I want.
0: Oh, I love
1: just
0: you.
1: Ruined my life. I don't know what I'm gonna do.
0: No, that's good. See, this is why we love you, Macy. You need to speak your truth.
1: Well, yeah, you know, there's ups and downs to that. There's days, you know, where I'm not sure if being myself is working out. So, you know, and I think everybody goes through that. I think you're always in a position where you have to adapt.
0: Yeah.
1: You know, and so, you know, being yourself it's difficult. It's difficult. It's a risk. For sure.
0: Yeah. It's Macy Gray on the Breeze. She's touring Wellington, Hamilton, Auckland, Napier, Christchurch and Tauranga in October. Details at breeze.rover.nz. We'll wrap it up with her in just a minute. This is the Eurythmics and the Miracle of Love. It is the Breeze.

0: Eurythmics and the miracle of love. It is the breeze with Mike on your Wednesday. Macy Gray is making her way to New Zealand. It's been 10 years since she's been here, and this time she's stopping everywhere. Wellington, Hamilton, Auckland, Napier, Christchurch, Tauranga. Get your tickets now. All details at breeze.rover.nz. We've learned a lot about what's happening in your life, Macy Gray. It seems like you're in a good place. Is that fair to say?
1: Yeah, I'm doing good. You know, I'm figuring things out. You know, getting older is another chapter. You know, you start, like, thinking about things you didn't think about before, and so I'm kind of going through that, but I'm cool, you know, everything's good, you know, I'm not complaining about anything.
0: No, you sound
1: nothing
0: good.
1: Hurts.
0: When you say you're starting to think about things you didn't think about before, what sort of things are we talking about, if you don't mind?
1: I don't know, you know, like, I have a grandbaby, and I was sitting down one day, and I was thinking, you know, I'm only going to, you know him for so long, and stuff like that, and you start checking on your life insurance, and start making sure your life insurance was paid, and then you know what I came to? I was like, I'm doing all this, I'm paying for other people to have my money when I die. Yeah. That makes no sense.
0: It's so true. Well, you should do what my dad did. He basically just left me a bill for his funeral. That's all I got.
1: What am I saving money for? It's just, you know, my son's going to go spend it on some dumb girl. You know, yeah. I'm doing all this for, like, my daughter's going to get a housekeeper so she doesn't have to clean up. It's going to, you know, it's going to go to bullshit.
0: Are any of the grandkids into music?
1: Oh, he's only two, but yeah, I've introduced him to the piano. He plays every day, you know, we'll see.
0: Oh, that's nice.
1: Mozart on her hands.
0: And he probably has no idea who Grandma is, you know. That would be amazing when he works that out, won't it? All of a sudden the penny will drop. It's Macy Gray. How much fun is she? Thank you, Macy, for spending time with us.
1: Hey, this is Macy Gray right here on The Breeze, having the best time ever. I can't wait to see you at the show. Get your tickets, and I'll see you there.
0: News, sport and weather is coming up in just a minute. We've also got the Breeze 80s mixtape. And if you want ticket details for Macy Gray live in New Zealand, go breeze.rover.nz. She was hilarious. I love it. It's the Breeze.
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6: Fine overnight for Auckland Southwesters, a low of 8 degrees. Delays on the northern between Esmond Road and the Harbour Bridge for citybound traffic. On the southern to Drury, taking from the city an hour 22. It's heavy from Nelson Street to Prince's Street and northbound from Highbrook Drive to Green Lane. Southwestern heavy between Mangere Bridge and the southern, and from Wiri to Mangere Bridge heading west.
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12: Good evening, I'm Kay Yam Adams with the latest at 5. Overseas conflict continues to guide official cash rate decisions. The Reserve Bank has upped it 25 basis points while noting the Middle East conflict could make inflation more persistent. Finance Minister Nicola Willis says it caused serious disruption.
13: If you look at what was happening in this economy in the first 3 months of this year, we were growing at a far faster clip than Australia, than the United States, than the Treasury had been forecasting.
12: Economist Cameron Bagri doesn't anticipate too much movement on longer-term mortgage rates.
14: Yeah, so by and large, yeah, I think those two-year fixed mortgage rates were pretty well factored in what the Reserve Bank did today. If you look at what's called a floating mortgage rate, you're going to see those sort of rates pop up 25 basis points.
12: State Highway 8 has reopened between Lake Tekapo and Lake Pukaki, so stuck motorists can travel out of the area in convoys before the weather closes in again. Meanwhile, State Highway 1 north of Kaikoura is set to reopen about now, but the sections south of the town will likely stay shut for a couple more days because of flooding damage. The world's most livable city for 2026 has been revealed. Copenhagen has topped the global rankings for the second year running, beating 172 other cities on healthcare, education and infrastructure. Auckland ranked 12th on the list. Tonight it's the big Rugby League State of Origin series decider in Brisbane. Warriors star Kurt Capewell will be lining up for Queensland. Capewell is yet to commit on his club playing future for next season. To football updates brought to you by Hisense, and the World Cup round of 16 was completed today with Argentina and Switzerland moving into the final eight. There's a day off tomorrow, the first day without World Cup football since June the 12th.
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17: Harvey Norman.
18: Well, a sunny afternoon with a few southeasterlies. Overnight we drop down to 8 degrees. Tomorrow a bit of cloud, then some showers later in the day with southerlies picking up. We head for a high of 15 for Thursday. At the moment, 15's what we're on.
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18: Ask three great songs from the 80s in a row, and let's get straight to it. How much fun is Macy Gray? I mean, what a hoot. So honest. So good. Get your tickets, go and see her. And tomorrow with Matariki, kind of feels like a Friday, doesn't it? So this will help get us.

It's Chicago. Hard to say, I'm sorry. It is Auckland's Breeze. This is the Breeze 80s mixtape. Coming up soon, Joel from LAB explains the 8th Wonder Festival, and I'll give you the chance to get some tickets. Also, Alex Warren and John Lennon on the way. This is Genesis and Invisible Touch wrapping up the Breeze 80s mixtape. Sun is shining, not too bad, considering the rest

0: It is All For One, and I Can Love You Like That. It is Auckland's Breeze with Mike, 93.4. Not a bad evening, and potentially a good chance to head to the city and check out all the installations for Matariki. It's all free. You'd basically wander around Wynyard Quarter and Britomart and check out all the lights that are on for Matariki. That could be something to do to fill in a bit of school holiday time. Also, if you are travelling around the country, just got a text from Air New Zealand saying flights could be disrupted in and out of Wellington tomorrow. So just check that. I know Cook Strait ferries weren't running yesterday, and that wind could prove to be problematic again tomorrow. So I know a lot of Aucklanders travelling around the country at the moment. Just double check tomorrow morning that things are all okay. Speaking of travel, Spud gave me a call. My good old mate Spud, southbound on the South Western, around Plunkett Ave. There's a bit of a delay with the car up against the median barrier, so that is slowing things down. If you're stuck in traffic crawling, wondering, in fact, we'll check in with traffic in just a minute. Rick Springfield, Roxette and Hall & Oates on the way, as well as Joel from LAB. It's The Breeze.
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3: Fine overnight for Auckland, a low of 8. The northern is heavy both directions between Esmond and the Harbour Bridge. The northwest and slow westbound from Bond Street to Rosedale. On the southern, it's heavy from Grafton to Ōtara and northbound from East Tamaki Road to Green Lane. The southwestern reports of a crash southbound just before Plunkett Ave. Traffic very heavy in both directions between Whitty and Mangere Bridge.
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0: quintessential Kiwi. It is Herbs and Sensitive to a Smile. It is The Breeze with Mike. You know, every New Zealand band that I've ever talked to always mentioned the Herbs. They were just incorporated in so many tracks over the years. Absolute legends. And you'll be a legend tonight if you win $24 million in Lotto. Just a little service announcement that you've got time to get your tickets. That'll be life-changing, won't it? Eighth Wonder, a new boutique festival coming to Rotorua's Village Green next year, January the 23rd, featuring LAB, Sir Dave Dobbin, Lady Six and more. Here's the great thing about it. It is for all ages with under fives free. And Joel from LAB was recently in studio here at The Breeze, and I said to him, why did you want to go and put this together?
1: So it's just nice to be able to put something together like this and have people say yes, like yes. Dave Dobbin. And, and you know, it's Lady just like, Six, this is crazy. Yeah. They're coming to our show that we're kind of putting together, and it's beautiful. So I just feel lucky to be able to even have that privilege to do that, you know.
0: Amazing. What a lineup. What a day it's going to be. A family friendly boutique festival with all your favourites, Sir Dave Dobbin, Lady Six, Aradna, LAB. If you would like tickets, you can head to the Breeze NZ Facebook page. There's a chance to win some. Otherwise, buy your own and get the details at breeze.rover.nz. The latest news, sports and weather is coming up next. Some Seals, some Men at Work, Bob Marley and the Wailers, and Kenny Loggins, all coming up after 6. It is The Breeze.
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3: Would you trade in your house?
4: Fine overnight for Auckland, a low of 8. The northern, heavy in both directions between Esmond and the Harbour Bridge. Northwestern, we've got reports of a crash at Waterview heading west. And on the southern, it's heavy heading north from Ōtara to Green Lane. We're hearing there's a crash around Ōtara affecting northbound traffic and slow southbound from the Port Link to Sylvia Park. Southwestern, heavy between Whitty and Onehunga, both directions.
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7: Kia ora, KM Adams here with the latest at 6. A large section of State Highway 1 south of Kaikoura will stay shut for at least another couple of days due to flood damage. NZTA acknowledges the bad timing during school holidays and ahead of a long weekend, but says safety comes first. The northern section is opening this evening. Other road closures across the South Island include State Highway 8 from Fairlie to Lake Tekapo. And two rural communities remain isolated in Marlborough after roading damage there. The region is shifting to a recovery phase following the floods, with support being offered to those who are stuck. The council is also sending some of its building control staff to neighbouring Kaikoura to help with building assessments. The official cash rate has risen to 2.5%, the first hike in 3 years. Reserve Bank Governor Anna Bremen believes it's necessary for now, but notes financial conditions appear to be easing.
8: Lower oil prices now mean that inflation may have already peaked. We estimate about 3.9% in the June quarter. From there, we expect it to fall to 3.3%.
7: A treasured piece of church history has been returned after being stolen from a Hamilton museum. A visitor allegedly took the valued piece of Punamu from its display over the weekend before officers recovered it during a search warrant in Tokoroa. The All Blacks team to play Italy on Saturday will be named tomorrow afternoon. It'll be the first chance to see what new head coach Dave Rennie thinks of a rotation policy. It's expected to be clear and dry for the Rugby League Showpiece State of Origin decider in Brisbane tonight. Kick-off just after 10 our time. And tennis with Davis Cup Auckland, a cloudy day at Wimbledon tonight. The singles quarterfinals continue.
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6: Breeze weather with Harvey Norman. 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
10: Harvey Norman.
11: Well, a fine evening ahead. We drop down to a low of 8. And tomorrow, Thursday, partly cloudy. A few showers late in the morning until late at night. Southerlies becoming strong as well in the afternoon. A high of 15 degrees at the moment, 13.
6: The Breeze.
11: As the Breeze drive home, and coming up music-wise, Bob Marley and the Wailers, yes, some 660, some Men at Work, some Kim Carnes, and right now, some Sid.

0: It's Kim Carnes, Betty Davis Eyes. It is The Breeze with Mike. And this time of year, you know, halfway through the year and the weather's not the best, you start dreaming of that dream holiday, don't you? But sometimes financially you're like, I'll have to put it on the back burner for a while. Well, here is your chance. Thanks to Expedia, we are giving one lucky winner $11,500 worth of Expedia One Key Cash so you can book your own dream holiday on Expedia. 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That is a good holiday. Just head to breeze.rover.nz, find the entry page, and then just answer some of those questions there. It's a would you do this or would you do that type of situation. It helps Expedia understand Kiwis travel, but it also gets you in the draw. So go and do that now. Thank you, Expedia. That is great. It's what we need right now, isn't it? Let's go overseas. Ice House, Leona Lewis and Lionel Richie. On the way next, it is The Breeze.
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2: Step up and give blood. Fine overnight for Auckland, a low of 8. The northwestern, we've got a crash at Waterview heading west. That's affecting traffic there. The southern, a crash heading north near Ōtara. It's heavy from Redart Road to there and then slow from Princes Street to Green Lane. Southbound, slow from the Port Link through to Beds Road. Southwestern, very heavy in both directions between Whitty and Onehunga.
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0: It's The Breeze with Mike. On your Wednesday, $24 million in lotto. Whew, that'll be good. You've got about half an hour to grab your ticket. Thanks to all those lotto outlets that have got The Breeze on at the moment. Really appreciate it. And for all those navigating the roads, the traffic, the weather, thanks for keeping The Breeze on. Plenty of great music coming up after 7. Roxy Music, Ed Sheeran, Dave Dobbin, just some of what is on the way next. And don't forget as well, we got a chance for you to win a share of $5,000. All you got to do is take part in our little music test. We call it Music Lab. So text MUSIC to 934 now, and I'll send you back the link. 5 lots of $1,000 cash up for grabs. And a little bit of fun helping us decide the music we play here at The Breeze. News, sport and weather as the next. I'll catch you tomorrow, hopefully, if I can get all my flights going properly. Otherwise, I'll see you next time. And it's The Breeze.
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5: Fine overnight for Auckland, a low of 8. On the northern, it's heavy heading towards the city around Eastman Road interchange from the city to Silverdale, taking 29 minutes. The southern is slow northbound from Sylvia Park through to Green Lane and very heavy southbound Newmarket to Sylvia Park. From the city to Manukau, 29 minutes at the moment to Drury, 42. Southwestern slow Puhinui Road to Mangere Bridge.
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14: Good evening to you with the latest at 7. I'm Jeff Bryan. The official cash rate has been upped 25 basis points in a bid for economic balance. The Reserve Bank says financial conditions have eased, but Governor Anna Bremen notes there's still work to do to keep inflation in check.
15: Domestically, a key inflation risk is whether firms absorb higher costs or pass them on as higher prices.
14: Economist Cameron Bagri is expecting more rises.
16: I think they've got another couple of hikes up their sleeve. Do they need to go fast? The answer is no. But I think an OCR of 2.25% was just too low given the current macroeconomic backdrop.
14: State Highway 1 north of Kaikoura has reopened this evening, but the road south of the town remains shut. NZTA says it's likely to stay closed for at least another couple of days. Night owls could be putting their health at risk just by eating later in the day. New research has found those who stay up later tend to have more body fat and higher blood sugar than early risers. Professor Roseanne Kruger says it's easy to fall into the habit.
17: Sometimes it's mindless and watching a movie and just eating away. All of that contributes energy, which at that time of night, our bodies aren't using.
14: In sport, reading between the lines on what's come from the All Blacks camp this week, do not be surprised by some changes when head coach Dave Rennie unveils his team to face Italy tomorrow afternoon. Will Rennie stick with playing his skipper, Ardi Savia, at number 8? And rugby league with Machinery House in a league of their own. Two Warriors squad members, Kurt Capewell and Mitch Barnett, line up on opposite sides tonight in the State of Origin decider in Brisbane. Mainly clear for Auckland with the southerly, an overnight low of 9. Tomorrow it's partly cloudy, still that moderate southerly. And on Friday it's mainly fine, a high tomorrow of 15.

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0: phenomenon Robbie Williams has announced his return to New Zealand, bringing his Britpop World Tour down under. Performing at Auckland's Eden Park, Tuesday, November 24th, and Canterbury's One New Zealand Stadium, Saturday, November 28th. 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
4: Good evening to you with the latest at 8. I'm Jeff Ryan. Overseas conflict continues to guide OCR decisions. The Reserve Bank upped it 25 basis points while noting the Middle East conflict could make inflation more persistent. Economist Cameron Bagri doesn't anticipate too much movement on longer-term mortgage rates. The weather-hit State Highway 1 north of Kaikoura is open. South of the town, it's likely to be shut for at least a couple of days. An orange heavy rain warning and strong wind watch are in place for Wairarapa and Wellington's eastern hills. A moderate earthquake struck Manawatu this evening just before 7. It measured 4.1 and was recorded 15 k's northwest of Pongaroa at a depth of 9 k's. In sport, Saturday's All Blacks Italy game in Wellington has sold out, as has next Saturday's game against the Irish at Eden Park. The All Blacks match day squad named tomorrow afternoon. The first chance to see what new coach Dave Rennie thinks of rotation. And rugby league with Machinery House in a league of their own. Just over a couple of hours away from the showpiece showdown, the series decider in State of Origin in Brisbane. Mainly clear for Auckland with the southerly, an overnight low of 9. Tomorrow it's partly cloudy, still that moderate southerly. And on Friday it's mainly fine, a high tomorrow of 15.

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0: 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Your local breakfast. Robert and Jeanette.
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9: Good evening to you. With the latest at 9, I'm Jeff Bryan. The official cash rate has risen to 2.5%, the first hike in 3 years. Reserve Bank Governor Anna Bremen believes it's necessary for now, but notes financial conditions appear to be easing. A large section of State Highway 1 south of Kaikoura will stay shut for at least another couple of days. An orange heavy rain warning and strong wind watch are in place for Wairarapa and the eastern hills of Wellington. The Inter-Islander is warning customers of potential delays tomorrow. In Venezuela, mass burials have begun where unidentified victims after the earthquakes are being laid to rest. The death toll has risen to 3,535. More than 30,000 people are still missing. In sport, looking at what's been coming out of the ABs camp this week, where various people have tried not to talk about a rotation policy while not ruling it out. It will be interesting to see the squad unveiled by Dave Rennie at 3:30 tomorrow afternoon to face Italy. And Rugby League, with Machinery House in a league of their own, clear and dry for the showpiece State of Origin decider in Brisbane and kickoff in just over an hour. Mainly clear for Auckland with the southerly, an overnight low of 9. Tomorrow it's partly cloudy, still that moderate southerly. And on Friday it's mainly fine, a high tomorrow of 15.

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2: Good evening to you. With the latest at 10, I'm Jeff Bryan. The official cash rate has been upped 25 basis points in a bid for economic balance. Reserve Bank Governor Anna Bremen notes there's still work to do to keep inflation in check. The Transport Agency reopening. The weather hit State Highway 1 north of Kaikoura, but south of the town it remains shut and is likely to be so for at least a couple of days. An orange heavy rain warning and strong wind watch are in place for Wairarapa and the eastern hills of Wellington. Strike and counter-strike in the Middle East between the US and Iran is heightening fears the interim agreement to stop fighting could break down. The ceasefire is shaky, although neither side has indicated it would stop negotiations. In sport, rugby league with Machinery House in a league of their own. In a few minutes, all the pre-match hype will be over, the players trying to be as intimidating as they can. The series decider in State of Origin in Brisbane will be underway. And Saturday's All Blacks Italy game in Wellington has sold out. Next Saturday's game against the Irish at Eden Park, also a sellout. The All Blacks match day squad to play Italy will be named tomorrow afternoon at 3:30. Mainly clear for Auckland with the southerly, an overnight low of 9. Tomorrow it's partly cloudy, still that moderate southerly. And on Friday it's mainly fine, a high tomorrow of 15.

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0: 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Whom! 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
2: Morning, I'm Grace Cocker with the latest at 5. A report reveals rising fuel costs has led to worsening transport poverty and health inequalities. The Public Health Centre found households are having to fork out an extra $65 per week. Lead author Angela Curl says long-term solutions are needed.
3: If we can invest in giving people the choice to walk, cycle, use public transport, then they're less reliant on the price of fuel.
2: Economists are staying upbeat about the official cash rate being hiked to 2.25%. ANZ's Sharon Zolner says the Reserve Bank claims the economy is improving.
4: That's one very positive take out of it. Much rather see the official cash rate go up because the economy is doing well than because of a horrible cost shock.
2: Farmers across Kaikoura and North Canterbury are taking stock of massive flood damage. Federated Farmers local spokesperson Bex Green says it will be a big clean-up.
5: We've got substantial flooding everywhere, slips on roads, bridges down, a lot of fencing to repair, pump sheds that have been washed away.
2: The US-Iran truce appears to be over after the two sides traded new attacks. Tehran says 8 of its soldiers were killed, while President Trump called their leadership loco.
6: And so we hit them very hard last night, very, very hard. Probably hit them hard again tonight. I'll give them a little warning, we're going to hit them hard tonight.
2: In sport, Rugby League with Machinery House in a league of their own.
7: He's got the ball away! Hanson Young scores on the siren!
2: New South Wales have ambushed Queensland 30 points to 12 in Brisbane to claim the State of Origin Series 2-1. And changes are expected when the All Blacks name their team at 3:30 this afternoon for Saturday's sold-out test against Italy in Wellington. Cloudy across Auckland today and into tonight with southerly winds, high of up to 14, dropping to a low of 9. Cloudy start to the day for Matariki tomorrow, but clearing up with southerlies.

0: from the best of the 80s to the best of now. It's the widest variety of music. And it plays on the breeze.
1: Winning. Let her
2: 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Hey there, beautiful people. Brody Kane here, and we have a brand new podcast called Let Her Finish. Whom! All day.
3: All day.
2: Whom! Whom! If it's an F3 car, whom!
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3: 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It doesn't really matter.
2: Animal. I think the kebab needs to be respected more as a meal. Full stop.
4: Blink and you'll miss it.
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11: Morning, I'm Grace Cocker with the latest at 5.30. Travel across the South Island is being impacted by flood damage. A section of State Highway 1 remains closed but has opened between Ward and Kaikoura. NZTA spokesperson Mark Owen says there is a lot of uncertainty.
12: We've got high river levels in there, so until the river goes down and the crews can get in there with large rock and rebuild the road back up, we'll be several days.
11: All eyes on solar energy this election, with both National and Labor now announcing policies. Bridget Abernathy from the Electricity Retailers and Generators Association is happy.
13: Anything that helps more New Zealanders take advantage of our renewable electricity and lower their total energy costs is a good thing.
11: The local video game sector is stoked with the rapid rise of the industry. NZ On Air data shows combined revenue from rebate recipients was up 17%. Joe Keane from the Game Developers Association.
14: We are extremely pleased with the government's support. These are the reasons that our industry is growing.
11: Wreckage of a Boeing 737 that vanished off the coast of Pakistan has been found. The cargo plane was carrying 5 crew members when it lost contact with air traffic control and descended rapidly. In sport, to tennis with Davis Cup Auckland, a massive boil over at Wimbledon. British wildcard Arthur Ferry has reached the semi-finals with a straight sets win over ninth seed Flavio Cabolli. And a positive update on the two injured Silver Ferns just over a fortnight out from the Commonwealth Games in Glasgow. Dame Nolene Todua monitoring at Kimi Ora Port and at Catherine Hall closely.
15: Been tracking really well, so we're quietly confident.
11: Cloudy across Auckland today and into tonight with southerly winds, high of up to 14, dropping to a low of 9. Cloudy start to the day for Matariki tomorrow, but clearing up with

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0: closed for the rest of the long public holiday weekend for maintenance and repairs. A new report into transport costs has found it accounts for more than 15% of household expenditure. Some are having to fork out an extra $65 per week on fuel alone. Lead author Angela Curl says it's volatile.
1: It's kind of out of our control and can increase quite rapidly. And then obviously when people are already spending a large proportion of their income on transport, it can put people in really challenging situations.
0: Homeowners are being assured that an OCR hike is unlikely to have an immediate impact. BNZ's Stephen Topless says most lenders had already factored one in.
2: Financial markets have already priced in a series of rate increases. It will matter if you're on a floating mortgage, but the vast majority of New Zealanders don't do that.
0: Farmers across Kaikoura, Marlborough and North Canterbury are waiting to tally up the cost of a massive storm. Local Federated Farmers spokesperson Bex Green says the true impact isn't yet known.
3: Still got rain coming down at the moment. We still can't really assess the damage just yet. We've still got flooding in paddocks and slips everywhere.
0: In sport, rugby league with Machinery House in a league of their own.
4: He's got the ball away! Branson Young scores on the
0: New South Wales have ambushed Queensland 30 points to 12 in Brisbane to claim the State of Origin Series 2-1. And a day off at the FIFA World Cup today before the quarterfinals begin at 8 a.m. tomorrow. France takes on Morocco.
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6: The Breeze Accurate Traffic.
7: Shower dome, shower tops.
8: Fine spells with cloud increasing, a high of just 14 today. Not expecting motorways to be too jammed ahead of the long weekend, but they could be a little heavier today due to no trains running at all. No trains today and all long weekend. It's due to a City Rail Link trial. There'll be some practice sessions before passengers jump on, so that could mean more vehicles on roads. But at the moment, motorways are flying into the city.
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6: Breeze weather with Harvey Norman. 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
9: Morning, cloudy today for Auckland. I thought the weather might be a bit better than it is, and a bit windy, some showers this morning. Tomorrow though, not too bad, but a cool night tonight. Overnight low of 4 and a high today, 14.

0: Oh, what a tune. Auckland's Breeze, 93.4. Chris Edwards filling in for Robert Engineer on their school holiday break. Nick Kershaw, wouldn't it be good? 10 minutes past six. You know what? Not that long ago, Nick Kershaw was in Auckland. He dropped by the studio. And one of the things we sat down and talked to him about was that particular song. And it was a great chat.
1: So wouldn't it be good? That song from my first album, it was the last song I wrote for the album, for the Human Racing album. And I kind of knew at the time that this was the song. I Won't Let the Sun Go Down on Me was the first single, but I knew that this was the one, really. And when it did come out in January 1984, my life would never be the same again.
0: January 1984. Wow. It seems like an eternity ago. Nick Kershaw, when he dropped by the Breeze studio last time he was in Auckland talking about Wouldn't It Be Good. He was a good guy too. Nice guy. It's Chris Edwards here in for Robin and Jenny. Hope you're all good. 12 minutes past six. Malone and Morgan Wallen. What a great song. And another great 80s banger from the Human League coming up on the Breeze.
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8: Step up and give blood.
14: Cloud building, but sunny at times today, a high of just 14 degrees. No trains operating today and all the way through the long weekend. 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
0: 6:15 morning. Chris Edwards in for Robert and Jeanette. Cloudy, few showers this morning. High of 14, 8 degrees at the moment on the Breeze.

0: Auckland's Breeze on 93.4. Chris Edwards in for Robin and Jeanette. They're away on their school holiday break. Mike and the Mechanics and Human League before that. Don't forget Human League. If you want to see Don't You Want Me Live, and I'll tell you what, it is a treat to see Phil Oakey stand up there with his 80s gear on and belt it out. It's really good. Kitty Takanawa Theatre next year. It's 13th of Feb. Tickets are on sale now. Go and get yourself a ticket. They're on tour. They're doing three shows, but in Auckland on Feb 13, 2027. Go to thebreeze.rover.nz. All the info, ticket links, it's all there. And tell you what, that'll be a great night. After half past six, Fleetwood Mac, if you're up early this morning going to work, bit of meatloaf as well in the car. And, you know, today being Thursday, but feels like Friday, but it's actually the sort of last day of the week before a long weekend, which is brilliant. So happy Matariki weekend. Quick update on the traffic and the rail network in a second. And what is the weather doing this weekend? It's going to get better. 6:26 on the Breeze.
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11: Morning and this update. There are closures this weekend around Auckland's rail network due to testing of the city rail link. They start today with a dress rehearsal. Solar energy is shaping up to be a hot election issue, with both National and Labor announcing policies to get it into more homes. Bridget Abernathy of the Electricity Retailers and Generators Association welcomes anything to help tackle soaring power bills.
13: Those upfront costs are often a barrier for households, but the real opportunity is lowering the whole household energy bill.
11: New figures show Kiwi video game developers who receive a tax rebate have raked in more than $800 million in revenue in the last year. The Game Developers Association's Joe Keane says the scheme is vital.
15: That has been because of the GDSR specifically. The government now get $8 back for every $1 they put into the GDSR.
11: President Trump has vowed to hit Iran hard again today after fresh exchanges between the two countries. He accuses Tehran of violating a fragile ceasefire.
16: I think it's over. I don't want to deal with them anymore. They're scum. They're sick people. They're led by sick people. And they're vicious, violent people.
11: To sport, to tennis with the Davis Cup Auckland, the dream run of Arthur Ferry continues at Wimbledon. The British wildcard has beaten ninth seed Flavio Cabolli in straight sets to reach the semi-finals, and he doesn't want to stop there.
17: I'm just going to keep going. I've been doing a great job for the past 10 days and just going to do the same thing and see where that takes me.
11: And New South Wales have upset Queensland 30 points to 12 to claim the State of Origin series in Brisbane.
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20: Kitchen Mania, 17th birthday.
21: Mainly fine, but a lot of cloud and a cool high of 14. No trains running at all today and all long weekend. It's a City Rail Link trial that's going down, so it could be more traffic on our motorways this morning. Southern starting to build south of Manukau around Manurewa and through to Papatoetoe. It's a little patchy. 24 minutes Manukau to town at 49 from Drury. Northwestern just slowing close to the city. Northern patchy, but fine.
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19: Breeze weather with Harvey Norman. 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
22: Harvey Norman.
0: Morning, it's gone 6:30. Chris Edwards in for Robin and Jeanette. Cloudy today for Auckland. A few showers around southerlies as well, keeping it a bit cool. It's 9 degrees at the moment, heading for a high of 14.

0: Auckland's Breeze at 93.4, in for Robert and Jeanette. Chris Edwards here, 20 to 7, Meatloaf. I did meet him many years ago. He was very full on as a character, but yeah, he was fantastic in concert. I was just talking yesterday about the Super Top. You know that venue in the 80s and 90s that we all went to and saw many shows? I remember seeing Meatloaf there. And when it got full of people, you know, at Mount Smart there, it used to drip. Do you remember that? It used to just get full of, I don't know, it was like a massive big tent. Yeah, when I think about that place, I think about Meatloaf. Speaking of great shows, don't forget. Been talking about this one this week. It's the 8 Wonder Show, which is coming up. It's a big festival. It's in Rotorua. It's at the end of sort of Jan, 23rd of January at the Village Green in Rotorua. Very, very cool. And this song, you can see this live, LAB. Guess who else is on the bill? Dave Dobbin, Sir Dave Dobbin, Lady Six as well. There's a big lineup, but you know, Dave would be amazing. And you know, I haven't heard this song for ages. Love You Like I Should. Yeah, don't forget Dave's doing that Auckland show coming up in a couple of weeks. But this big festival called the 8th Wonder is at the 23rd of January. I mean, if you want to slow it down a wee bit. Dave Domino, I bet you he'll do Loyal. Anyway, ticket information at thebreeze.rover.nz, on sale now. So the date, you need to keep this in mind for your summer plans, 23rd of Jan. Make your way to Rotorua at the Village Green. It's a boutique festival. Sounds very cool. No Doubts coming up. Netherworld Dancing Toys. Speaking of great Kiwi music, it's 19 to 7. It's Thursday morning on The Breeze.
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15: Fine spells, lots of cloud, a high of just 14. No trains running today and all long weekend. A trial for the City Rail Link has knocked out all trains until Monday. If you're driving, the Southern Motorway, 26 minutes, Manukau to town, 53 from Drury. A bit heavy at Drury and Manurewa, slow at Mount Wellington. Northwestern, 23 and from Massey, slow from Grey Lynn. Northern, pretty quick, just slow around Constellation and Esmond.
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1: Breeze weather update
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0: Morning, happy Thursday. It feels like a Friday. Chris Edwards in for Robin and Jeanette. Cloudy and showers today. High of 14, 16 to 7 on Auckland's Breeze.

Auckland's Breeze Morning. Chris Edwards in for Robert and Jeanette. If you're on your way to work this morning, happy Thursday. Don't forget, listen to us while you're working today on the Rover app. Sounds good. 11 minutes to 7. Looking forward to the long weekend. Annie Cromer and the Netherworld Dancing Toys on the Breeze.

0: on 93.4. Thank you very much for having us as part of your end of the week routine. Looking forward to Matariki weekend. A few minutes to seven. Robert and Janetta are away on their school holiday break, by the way. So if you're away and you're sort of waking up by, you know, just by sort of routine, hope you're all good. It's always nice when your eyes open, your brain starts going, you realise, no, I'm on holiday, on a summer break. Well, when I say summer break, I mean the weather isn't summery, but it's just great having a break, isn't it? Anyway, update on the forecast today. If you've got some plans for your Thursday in Auckland, after that, the police coming up, Justin Timberlake, and a quick update in traffic every 15 minutes through the morning on The Breeze.
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11: 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Suddenly, texting her back can wait. You suddenly remember to put your seatbelt on. And you suddenly remember what your indicator's for. Yep, seeing them means you're suddenly on your best behaviour. 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Because they are.

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2: Atu Māori, Auckland. I'm Grace Cocker with the latest at 7. Buses will replace trains across the region from today and through the long Matariki weekend. Work is being undertaken to strengthen infrastructure, including new station bridges to replace level crossings. There will also be a dress rehearsal of the City Rail Link to give train drivers, managers and controllers a chance to practice. A new report into transport costs reveals that people are forking out an extra $65 per week on fuel. The Public Health Communication Centre's Angela Curl says that people are having to make some tough choices.
3: People will miss health appointments. They might have to spend less on food. We also saw some instances of people not taking children to school, so low attendance rates at school because the transport was too expensive.
2: Mortgage holders are being urged not to panic as the OCR is lifted to 2.5%. ANZ's Sharon Zolner says its future moves will make the difference.
4: The expectations about what they're going to do over the next year or two that matter for the fixed mortgage rates that actually most people have most of their money on.
2: Wild weather has eased across much of the Kaikoura district, but residents are being urged to remain vigilant with more rain forecast. A heavy rain watch remains in place until 6 tonight. A boil water notice is also in force for Pikita locals. To rugby league with Machinery House in a league of their own, a State of Origin series win to savour for New South Wales. They've gone to Suncorp Stadium and thumped Queensland 30 points to 12. Man of the match, Nathan Cleary, is full of praise for under fire coach Laurie Daly.
5: You know, a lot of people wrote him off I said a lot of negative things about him, but he's the absolute champion in New South Wales and you never write off champions.
2: And the FIFA World Cup quarterfinals kick off tomorrow with France taking on Morocco.
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8: Fine today, but plenty of cloud, a cool one, a high of 14. No trains today. A City Rail Link trial has knocked out trains today and through the whole long weekend. They'll be back Monday. Southern Motorway coming in. Breakdown between Drury and Papakura blocking the left lane. We're heavy at Drury. Slow patches on and off from Papakura to the city. Not too bad. 26 in from Monaco. Northwestern 23 from Massey. Slow from Point Chev. Little heavy. Northern fine.
1: Breeze weather. With Harvey Norman. 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Harvey Norman.
9: Happy Thursday, Auckland. Chris Edwards in for Robert and Jeanette today. Auckland cloudy. Few showers. Might be okay this afternoon. Tomorrow, though, not too bad for Matariki. Overnight low of 4. Ugh, it's 8 degrees at the moment.

0: Auckland's Breeze at 93.4, filling in for Robert Engineer, Chris Edwards in the school holiday break, and Justin Timberlake, 11 minutes past 7. Can't stop the feeling and traffic every 15 minutes on the Breeze to keep you updated. And at the moment, there'll be a bit more traffic and more pressure on the buses as well. All train lines are closed from today right through the weekend for the rail network maintenance and infrastructure upgrades and to give the City Rail Link a trial. So no trains, just repeating that, no trains today. And the weekend as well. There will be rail replacement buses for cancelled trains. Please check timetables online and on your phones and apps and all that sort of stuff. So, yeah, no trains for the next few days. The Aerobics coming up, ABC as well, Rupert Holmes on the way, and a quick look at the forecast for the weekend. Got any plans? You're going to be out and about? Are you getting away for the long weekend? Details on that coming up next. It's 12 minutes past 7.
1: 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Breeze.
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13: Fine spells, a lot of cloud, high of just 14 today. No trains running for the next 4 days, today included, for a City Rail Link trial. If you're driving, Southern Motorway, a breakdown between Drury and Papakura cleared. We're heavy there and then slow on and off Manurewa to the city, 30 minutes in from Monaco. Northwestern, 23 from Massey, slow from Point Chev, but heavy at times. Northern, 20 from Constellation, slow there to Takapuna.
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0: Filling in for Robin Engineer, it's Chris Edwards here. 9 degrees at the moment. The temperature gauge says feel like 7. It's that wind, right? Cloudy periods today. A few showers for Auckland. Tomorrow, though, for the extra day off, it's going to be cool in the morning, but a nice day. Overnight low of 4. Like, what? It's 7:15 on the Breeze.

Auckland's Breeze on 93.4. Robin and Jeanette are away on a break. 20 past 7. Come on, long weekend. I can smell you getting closer. Weather's going to be cold tomorrow, but it is going to be nice. Love it. This is Rupert Holmes on the Breeze.

0: Auckland's Breeze 93.4 in for Robert Engineer today, 727 ABC, and that is the sound of the 80s, isn't it? Remember that album, Lexicon of Love? Be great to see them. I'm just trying to think if ABC have ever been to New Zealand. I was just wondering, remember the lead singer? Remember what his name was? A guy called Martin Fry. I just saw that he's on a Virgin cruise in the UK. Imagine doing your job and you got to do it occasionally on a cruise. Sailing out of somewhere in the UK. It's called the Scarlet Lady. Cost about £599 to go on it. It's about 1400 Kiwi bucks. But yeah, ABC, they do these 80s cruises now and again. So maybe ABC could come down and do something on a Fuller's Ferry. That'd be great. Phil Collins coming up. Pointer Sisters on the way as well. News and sport coming up, and we'll check that traffic. And by the way, don't forget, there are no trains running today in the long weekend as well.
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15: Atamaria, Auckland. I'm Grace Cocker with the latest at 7.30. Travellers to the South Island are being warned to plan ahead for the long weekend after severe flooding. NZTA spokesperson Mark Owen says State Highway 1 north of Kaikoura has reopened, but the route south remains closed.
16: It's winter driving conditions. Take care, take caution. We want everyone to get to their destination safely. Just be mindful of our crews that are out there working hard to keep these roads open.
15: Economists are looking ahead after the OCR was hiked to 2.5%. BNZ's Stephen Topless says a rate between 3 and 4 is expected in a well-functioning economy.
17: If the economy returns to something like normal, then interest rates have to return to something like normal. And a cash rate, even at 2.5%, is not normal.
15: A new online Women's Health Hub has been launched to make trusted information easier to find. Minister Nicola Grigg says it's about providing one clear place to turn to.
18: You can see all sorts of different resources about what what the symptoms might be, what the condition might be, and how you can access healthcare or treatment to get expert advice.
15: A German doctor has been jailed for life for killing 15 of his critically ill patients. He administered lethal doses of medicines during home visits without their consent. To tennis with Davis Cup Auckland, uncharted waters for British wildcard Arthur Ferry at Wimbledon. The world number 114 is through to the semi-finals and was asked how he will prepare for his next match against second seed Alexander Zverev.
19: I don't know, I've never been in this position before, so...
15: And the All Blacks reveal their team at 3:30 this afternoon for Saturday's sold-out test against Italy in Wellington.
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23: A high of just 14, fine spells with a lot of cloud today. If you normally take a train, none running today and all across the long weekend for a City Rail Link trial. Driving not too bad today. Southern 35 minutes, Manukau to the city, 56 from Drury. We're slow on and off Manurewa to the city. Northern 20 in from Constellation, just patchy there to the city. Northwestern 25 from Massey, slow from Point Chev.
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0: Morning, it's gone 7:30. Chris Edwards filling in for Robert Engineer. As it usually does this time of the morning in Auckland, it gets a bit cooler, then it warms up again. Just under 9.5 degrees at the moment, heading for a high of 14. Tomorrow's overnight low is 4 degrees. Sleep in tomorrow for Matariki because it's going to be a nice day, but cool in the morning and high tomorrow 13 and cloudy on Sunday.

0: Open Freeze at 93.4. Robin and Sinead are away for the school holiday break. Pointer Sisters and Charm at 18 minutes to 8. Chris Edwards here. And that song, if you listen to our Blockbuster 50 countdown, thanks to our friends at Rialto View, you would have heard it was from the Love Actually movie. Remember the running around dancing on the stairs with Hugh Grant? Great, fantastic movie. And if you like movie tunes and you missed the Blockbuster 50 countdown, or you heard the beginning of it the other week, or the you only heard kind of the end, just a bit of a reminder of the songs that, according to your votes, were the top five movie songs, according to you, our listeners of The Breeze.
1: The Breeze Blockbuster 50. 5. Whitney Houston, I Will Always Love You. 4. Simple Minds, Don't You Forget About Me. 3. Bryan Adams, Everything I Do It For You. 2. Survivor, Eye of the Tiger. 1. Kenny Loggins, Footloose.
0: So just a bit of a recap there of the top five songs on our Blockbuster 50 countdown, and yeah, Footloose by Kenny Loggins, number one. And if you want to hear the whole countdown, the songs that were from, you know, Footrot Flats, from that number two movie, from The Lion King, from The Star Is Born, all the Dirty Dancing and Top Gun songs, it's a great listen. You can hear the whole countdown in its entirety on a replay on the Rover app. Check it out, The Breeze Blockbuster 50 playlist. Go and find it, and you know, if you've got a bit of a chance to listen to it long weekend, you'll love it. George Michael and Queen coming up. Backstreet Boys on the way. A quick look at the traffic on a day that there are no trains running in Auckland, so buses will be busy. Motorways just a bit busier than they should be. An update on that coming up. It's 18 minutes to 8 on The Breeze.
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1: The Breeze Accurate Traffic.
11: Kitchen Mania, 17th birthday.
12: Some fine spells on a cloudy day, a high of just 14. Motorways really quick. Northern, 22 minutes, Constellation Drive to town. Slow patches from there to Takapuna. Northwestern, 27 in from Massey. We're slow from Point Chef, a little heavy at times. Southern, 42 minutes, Manukau to town. Slow at Drury, and then patchy on and off from Takanini. No trains running at all today, and all long weekend, we've got a trial for the City Rail Link.
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0: Happy Thursday morning, Auckland's. And for Robert and Jeanette today, cloudy and fine periods, high of 14 today. 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

0: Auckland's Breeze at 93.4. Melissa Etheridge, a few minutes to 8. Robin and Janetta on their school holiday break. It's Chris Edwards filling in. The soccer diehards, footy side diehards are watching the replay in the kitchen from this morning. Crazy football fanatics at work. My brother, I should have messaged him last night. It was State of Origin. If you had a State of Origin fan in your house and it drives you crazy, you would have had yelling and shouting, especially if there were Queensland fans. So I woke up this morning. My brother lives in Queensland and he loves State of O. And I did live in Brisbane myself for a little while. I know how crazy it gets. And the fact that they lost, he wouldn't have slept well. He would have gone to bed in a bad mood. So I must give them a call today with a very cheery voice. A few minutes to 8. After that, Holiday Makers coming up. Some Tina Turner if you're jumping in the car to go to work today. Forecast as well. And a quick look at the traffic coming up in a few minutes on Auckland's Local Breakfast.
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11: Atamari, Auckland. I'm Grace Cocker with the latest at 8. The average household is having to find an extra $65 a week to cover fuel. The Public Health Centre found people are having to toss up between attending medical appointments and taking their kids to school. Researcher Angela Curl says transport is not just a nice to have.
12: For a lot of what we're doing on a day-to-day basis, it's really essential. Getting to work, getting kids to school, doing the shopping and so on. So it's not something that we can really cut down on.
11: With the OCR now at 2.5%, economists are looking to future increases later this year. ANZ's Sharon Zolner says the Reserve Bank is taking a cautious approach.
13: They indicated that the official cash rate would likely need to go higher, but that the timing was very uncertain. They're hardly on a rampage.
11: Auckland's entire rail network is closed to the public today as the City Rail Link has put through its paces with a dress rehearsal. Train drivers, managers and controllers are practising before passengers can jump on board. The network will then stay closed for the rest of the public holiday weekend for maintenance and repairs. And a number of Blue Bridge ferry sailings across the Cook Strait have been canned today due to a southerly creeping up the country. It says high swells are forecast. Inter Islander has warned its customers there could be delays, but cancellations are unlikely. To rugby league with Machinery House and a league of their own, New South Wales won the State of Origin Series decider 30 points to 12 in Brisbane. Coach Laurie Daly clapped back at his critics post-match.
14: And in particular when people have a crack, when they don't even come to a training session, they won't front up to press conferences. Show some balls. Well, where are they now?
11: And uncapped players Anton Signer and Josh Morby could get a crack when the All Blacks reveal their team at 3:30 today for Saturday's test against Italy.
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17: Celebrate Matariki at Auckland Art Gallery.
18: A lot of cloud, a bit of sun today, a high of just 14 degrees. No trains in action today and all long weekend. We've got a City Rail Link trial before passengers jump on. They'll be back on Monday. Motorways are fine. Northern, 22 minutes in from Constellation. Slow patches from there. Northwestern, 24 minutes in from Massey. Slow from Point Chev. Southern, 40 minutes in from Manukau. Slow on and off from Takanini. Heavy patches from Mount Wellington.
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16: Breeze weather with Harvey Norman. 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
19: Harvey Norman.
20: Morning just gone 8. Let's get to that long weekend. Cloudy periods. A few showers for Auckland today. Will be cooler because of that southerly. 9 degrees at the moment. Tomorrow's fine but cool and cloudy on Saturday, Sunday.

0: Morning, Chris Edwards filling in for Robin Engineer Tina Turner at 12 minutes past 8. Great memories of Tina coming to Auckland in the 90s, Mount Smart Stadium. I tagged along on a tour backstage. I remember getting a guitar pick, a Tina Turner guitar pick, not from her, but I don't know, someone just said, hey, by the way, would you like this? Yes, I would. And I remember giving it away to a mate of mine just to, I really regret that. Every time I play a Tina Turner song, I think, where is my guitar pick? Hopefully he didn't leave it in his pocket in the washing or something and just went away somewhere. And I remember getting shown where she was going to get dropped off in the limo and how far she had to walk from the limo to the path and then onto the stage at Mount Smart. It was about 3 feet. It was real sort of rock and roll stardom. It was a really good show too. If you remember it, in her show she had a big flame or something like that. Yeah, it was a special moment. And yeah, could she sing and rock and roll? It's brilliant. So yeah, R.I.P. Tina Turner. That was an epic Auckland show. It's Chris Edwards filling in for Robin Engineer. Hope you're all good. Looking forward to the long weekend. 6:60 is coming up. Quick check on the traffic. Don't forget, no trains are running this morning. A bit of 80s banging from Billy Idol and Alison Moyet coming up as well. It's 8:13 on The Breeze.
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10: Could be some fine spells. Supposed to be mostly cloudy now. High of 14. Into the city, motorways flowing well. Southern, 40 minutes Manukau to the CBD. Slow on and off from Papatoetoe. Heavy patches quite frequent. Northwestern, 23 Massey to town. Slow from Point Chief. Little heavy there, then slow. Northern, 21 minutes in from Constellation. Slow close to the bridge. No trains running today or all long weekend. There's a city rail link trial.
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0: Happy Thursday morning. Come on, long weekend. Chris Edwards filling in for Robin and Jeanette at 8:16. Cloudy and showery today. It should ease off. It's that wind that's keeping things a bit cool. 9 degrees at the moment. And for Matariki Friday tomorrow, 14, mainly fine. Overnight low of 4. Yes, it's cold, but it should be a beautiful day. I love this. This is 6:60. This is Endlessly on The Breeze.

Auckland's Breeze at 93.4. Auckland's Local Breakfast filling in. School holiday time. It's Chris Edwards here. Love a bit of Billy Idol. 8:24. So are you on your break as well? I hope it's nice and relaxing. If you do have to go to work, don't forget, listen to the Breeze on Rover when you get there. And enjoy your day. Long weekend's coming. 8:24. Alison Moyet on the Breeze.

0: Auckland's Breeze, 93.4. Remember that album, Alf, that came out in the 80s? Love Alison Moyet. She was here a few months ago. I should have gone to that. Is this live? 8:28. Chris Edwards filling in for Robin and Jeanette. And a bit of a blustery old day today. I just had a quick look at the updated forecast for tomorrow. It's similar conditions and coolish, but Saturday, Sunday is kind of the pick of the days. Coming up, if you want some more cash, then don't listen to what I'm about to tell you in about 10 minutes' time, because the Breeze has $5,000 to give away just by giving us a bit of a hand. Details coming up, along with the Bee Gees as well, news and sport and traffic today, an update in a few minutes. Don't forget the trains aren't running this morning, so it's all about buses. They're testing the link and doing maintenance work this weekend, so details about that coming up. News and sport next, it's 8:29.
1: Robert and Jeanette on Instagram at The Breeze Auckland Breakfast.
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10: Atamari at Auckland, I'm Grace Cocker with the latest at 8:30. Explosions have been heard in southern Iran. The area has been targeted by the US in earlier attacks. It comes just hours after President Trump said he would hit Iran again and even harder. Buses will replace trains across Auckland from today and through the long Matariki weekend. Work is being undertaken to strengthen infrastructure, including new station bridges to replace level crossings. There will also be a dress rehearsal today of the City Rail Link to give train drivers, managers and controllers a chance to practice. NZ On Air data shows continued growth for video game developers who receive a tax rebate from the government. Revenue rose 17% in the last year to more than $800 million. Joe Keane from the Game Developers Association says it's huge.
11: We are hitting that $1 billion target 2 years earlier than estimated, and we put that solely down to government support.
10: Women across New Zealand now have a one-stop shop website for health advice, with the government launching a dedicated health hub. Minister Nicola Griggs says it's been a long time coming.
12: I've had enormous amounts of feedback over the last couple of years that women find it really hard to navigate the health system and hard to find relevant, trusted, factual information.
10: To tennis with Davis Cup Auckland, world number 114 Arthur Ferry is through to the semi-finals at Wimbledon. The British wildcard's beaten ninth seed Flavio Cabolli in straight sets and says he received encouragement from Queen Camilla.
13: Great to meet her. She had some really kind words for me at the end as well, so it's special, yeah.
10: And no FIFA World Cup games today, with the first quarter-final between France and Morocco kicking off at 8 a.m. tomorrow.
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16: Long weekends with Foursquare.
17: Bit of sun this morning, cloud will build. Quite grey today with a high of just 14. No trains all today and all long weekend. We've got a trial for the City Rail Link. Driving fine though today, southern 40 minutes Manukau to town, fine to Otahu. Slow even heavy from there to the city. Northwestern 23 minutes in from Massey, slow from Point Chev. Northern 21 minutes in from Constellation, just slow close to the bridge. Southwestern fine.
16: Foursquare, here for the long weekend, the roadie and the snack stops.
15: Breeze weather with Harvey Norman. 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
18: Harvey Norman.
0: Morning Auckland, rocketed up to 10 degrees. Today cloudy and showers. That wind is going to hang around, keep things cool. Tomorrow overcast and fine periods. Saturday, Sunday, coolish in the morning, but otherwise nice fine day. So that's pretty good. Yeah, as I say, 10 degrees at the moment in Auckland.

0: Auckland's Breeze on 93.4. Morning. There you go. There's a bit of a pick-me-up for a Thursday that feels like a Friday with a long weekend coming. BG's from Saturday Night Fever. 18 minutes to 9. Chris Edwards filling in for Robin Engineer. Okay, so one of the many jobs I do here at The Breeze is to help pick the music that you hear. So I would love you to help me help get the music right. And we're doing an online music test. If you've got some time this weekend, $5,000 cash. I've managed to find some money in the budget. Five lots of grand. So literally, we're going to pay you to tell us what to play, okay? So just rate a couple of songs online. It takes 5 or 10 minutes. $1,000 every week. 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I would appreciate your feedback. There's a comment where you can say, tell the boss, and that comes to me. So I'd appreciate it. And, you know, good luck. Some extra cash would be great, wouldn't it? 5 weeks, five grand cash every week. Yours to win, okay? Appreciate your time. Natalie Imbruglia is coming up. Got a great banger from Madonna on the way too, on The Breeze.
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12: Bit of sun this morning, cloud will build. Quite grey today with a high of just 14. No trains all today and all long weekend. We've got a trial for the City Rail Link. Driving fine though today, southern 40 minutes Manukau to town, fine to Otahu, slow even heavy from there to the city. Northwestern 23 minutes in from Massey, slow from Point Chev. Northern 21 minutes in from Constellation, just slow close to the bridge. Southwestern fine.
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1: Breeze weather update with Carrier Blue hot water heat pumps. Longer showers, smaller footprint.
0: What do you got planned for the long weekend? Prepare today for a windy afternoon in Auckland. Cloudy, fine periods and 16 the high tomorrow. Fine for rest of the weekend. 13 to 9 on The Breeze.

0: Auckland's Breeze, her 93.4. Is Madonna La Isla Bonita. A few minutes to nine. I see she's just put out a new album and just announced a little while ago that Madonna's going to be part of the Football World Cup halftime show at the final, which is in New York on the 19th. Justin Bieber's going to be there, Shakira, BTS. I mean, I've heard of all those guys. There's someone called Burna Boy, which I don't know. Am I showing my age when I just don't know who some of the new acts are? I suppose that's normal, isn't it? But yeah, Madonna, she's kind of like the heritage act, and you can guarantee that it'll be, you know, pretty showy and, you know, costumes and dancing, some singing, I suppose. Be interesting to see what songs she chooses. But as I say, there might be a new song in there because she has a brand new album, but I reckon that would sound great. Anyway, if you're into the footy, I know there's more of my workmates being massively unproductive in the kitchen watching footy, but it's just the way it goes, and they're shouting and hollering and all that kind of stuff. There's an England game on the weekend, right? That'll be a lot of my workmates will be into that. That will be massive. So I'm sure there'll be some Hollywoods and, you know, some fouls and referees running to the side of the pitch. And yeah, it's quite entertaining. And there'll be some football, and there could be some games that can play for about an hour and a half and no score, which drives me nuts. Anyway, update on all that coming up. News and sports on the way after that. Let's get into Thursday's workday before the long weekend with the Breeze Addies mixtape. And to kick it off, a fantastic movie tune from Stevie Wonder coming up on the Breeze.
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17: Atamari, Auckland. I'm Grace Cocker with the latest at 9. Donald Trump has ordered fresh strikes on Iran just hours after saying he would probably hit them again. Explosions have now been heard in port and coastal cities. The US president earlier suggested the ceasefire was done when questioned about it overnight at NATO.
18: I think it's over. I don't want to deal with them anymore. They're scum. They're sick people. They're led by sick people. And they're vicious, violent people.
17: A new online women's health hub aims to help ease the burden.

0: paying jobs.
1: Justin Bieber has added his name to a mammoth FIFA World Cup halftime show. He will join earlier announced acts Madonna, Shakira and BTS. The 11-minute performance will take place during the final in New Jersey on July 19th. To rugby with Shift 4, where the All Blacks team to face Italy in Wellington on Saturday is named at 3:30, commentator Tony Johnson told the DSPN podcast it's a balancing act.
2: It'd be really good just to improve those combinations by playing the same guys, but then you've got all these other guys in the squad. Why aren't you giving them a go?
1: And New South Wales have clinched State of Origin series with 30 points to 12 win over Queensland at Suncorp Stadium.
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5: Harvey Norman.
6: Happy Thursday, Auckland. Forecast for the rest of today, cloudy, windy and a high of 14 degrees. Overcast tomorrow as well. Overnight low of 8. It's 11 at the moment.
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6: Oh, mixtape is what I used to make in my bedroom as a 17-year-old, literally listening to the radio and, you know, dubbing cassettes. It was a great time in my life. So when I hear the words mixtape, I know that great songs are coming out, and three great songs from the 80s. Let's kick it off from the Woman in Red 84 movie, Stevie Wonder. What a cool song. I just called to say I love you on The Breeze.

Auckland's Breeze Morning, thank you very much for having us as part of your Thursday morning routine. If you're at work today thinking, okay, I'm going to push off early or I'm going to be productive, or you just arrived to work and only just, you know, managed to find the energy to get there, maybe some great musical help. The 80s mixtape is on the air. Three great songs from this incredible decade. Let's finish it off with this one. And a great tune, Climbing Fisher on the Breeze.

0: Auckland's Breeze and 93.4. Those guys were here late last year, right? October, November, something like that. Apparently they're amazing too. Runaway the cause. Morning, it's Chris Edwards here. All important weekend. You've got to work the weather around what you're doing right today. Cloudy and showers, high of 14, 10 degrees at the moment. Tomorrow, the weather's got slightly worse tomorrow. I thought it might have been one of those days, but it is cold in the morning. Overnight low of 4. Tomorrow's high is only 14. Saturday, Sunday, if you're doing stuff outside or you're going to go for a bit of a drive and stuff like that, Saturday, Sunday would be the days you could do it. But just having an extra day off is all pretty good anyway. But yeah, highs, 14, 15, something like that. Overnight lows between 4 and 6. So, pretty cool. And today, just the odd shower. It's the wind today. When you go outside, So if you are going to be outside today, take a jacket, okay? But otherwise, just enjoy another day off. Billy Joel's coming up. Bryan Adams on the way. Bit of Ed Sheeran as well. And Kim Wilde before 10 on The Breeze.
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0: Auckland's Breeze on 93.4. Morning, just on 10 o'clock. And Jolene filling in for Sarah today. Have yourself a brilliant Thursday, which, you know, if you've got a busy day cramming in that extra day that you're going to miss out on, no worries. Just look forward to the weekend, okay? Some great music to help you through. Hi, if you're listening to us on Rover, if you've got your earbuds on the Rover app as well. Jolene's going to play some Eric Carmen, bit of Survivor, Eye of the Tiger before the long weekend. What a tune. Taylor Swift, Huey Lewis, bit of ABBA, bit of Coldplay, the Eurythmics as well. So have a great day. News and sports coming up, and the forecast as well, the official one for the weekend on the way too.
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10: Morning, I'm Glenn Stewart with the latest at 10. A bleak report warns the repair bill from flooding is set to skyrocket over the next 50 years. Coastal damage predicted to almost double in 2075 to $325 million. Infrastructure Commission's Graham Campbell says some regions will be worse off.
11: Places like Hawke's Bay, the Bay of Plenty, Manawatu, Whanganui, seeing significant growth in financial losses as a result of natural hazards.
10: People in the South Island's Waitaki district are being asked to conserve water. The council's restarting pumps to refill the lower reservoirs, but has been unable to produce anything for the last 3 days. It warns the water will be dirtier than usual and people should boil it. The supply in Oamaru also struggling with silt stirred up by heavy rain, so it will take longer to treat and distribute. Stabilising oil prices appear to have been behind a rise in the official cash rate, but ANZ's Sharon Zolner says the Reserve Bank will likely remain cautious.
12: While the oil prices come down, that doesn't mean that all the inflation risks have gone away. In fact, they were suggesting that maybe firms might use this as an opportunity to pad their margins.
10: And overseas, US Central Command claims strikes against Iran are to hold them accountable for recent aggression against commercial shipping. It says they aim to further degrade Tehran's ability to threaten freedom of navigation in the Strait of Hormuz. In sport, netball with Kogan Mobile and the Silver Ferns have finished a 3-day training camp in Auckland with just over 2 weeks until the Commonwealth Games in Glasgow. So where does coach Dame Nolene Tautua think her squad is at?
13: I would say we've exceeded where I thought we were going to be, so that's a good start.
10: And world tennis number 114, Arthur Ferry, is just the second men's wildcard ever to reach the Wimbledon semi-finals.
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3: Harvey Norman.
10: For Auckland, fine spells this morning. Cloud building through the day, becoming very grey and a bit windy with southerlies gusty at times. 14-hour high today, down to a low of 8. Tomorrow, more fine spells, but it's quite cool overnight.
9: The Breeze.
15: Happy Thursday. It's a Thursday. That feels like a Friday. I know, short week. It's good, isn't it? Joe Lanium for Sarah this morning. Survivor coming up. Eric Carmen, Taylor Swift, and Huey Lewis and the News.

0: It's the Eurythmics, Auckland's Breeze on 93.4. It's the Workday with Jolene and for Sarah today. Oh, that long weekend on the horizon. It's feeling good. If you feel like a bit of a hunker down weekend, hope you've got some time over the weekend to do that. If you're working, thinking of you tomorrow, if you're working as the stat, time and a half day in lieu, hopefully that makes up for it. Now, how livable do you reckon Auckland is? I know it varies from person to person, but according to a new list from the Economist Intelligence Unit, of all the cities around the world, Auckland is in place 12 for 2026, which I think is pretty good. We've actually dropped from 7 last year. But, you know, 12, that's still impressive. What's the number one? Denmark gets that for Copenhagen, which I have to say looks like an incredible place, doesn't it? On the way, we've got Prince, Adele and Culture Club on Auckland's Breeze.
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1: It's the Breeze Workday with Jolene and for Sarah today. 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And of course, chance to rest this weekend with the Matariki long weekend. 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It's on now until the 22nd of July. Let's see what's happening in a couple of minutes. Latest news with Glenn. We'll check weather. Murray Head's on the way. Paul Young and Anastasia on the Breeze.
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16: Morning, I'm Glenn Stewart with the latest at 11. Flooding is already one of the country's most costly natural hazards and it's predicted to get worse. A new report warns Hawke's Bay, the West Coast and Nelson Tasman will be worse hit than others. Infrastructure Commission's Graham Campbell says the repair bill will be massive.
17: Rail infrastructure, additionally water infrastructure is highly impacted. Things like network infrastructure that tend to be built in places where there aren't necessarily a ton of people.
16: Now on a similar topic, flooding, snow and ice is continuing to disrupt travel across the South Island. State Highway 1 is closed from Waipara to Kaikoura along with the inland route. State Highway 8 between Fairlie and Twizel shut along with 87 in Otago. State Highway 85 has now reopened but with warnings in place. The Transport Minister is welcoming a new pipeline for the delivery of major projects. It sets out three phases, under construction and procurement, preparing for construction and route protection, and continuing more slowly. Chris Bishop says it's proof that the right balance between ambition and responsibility has been struck. And a near 180-year-old hat-shaped macrocarpa has been crowned New Zealand's Tree of the Year. The bucket tree stands in Tawa on the outskirts of Wellington. In tennis with Davis Cup Auckland, everyone's shocked by Arthur Ferry's incredible run at Wimbledon, except the man himself. The British wildcard, who's ranked 114th in the world, is through to the semi-finals.
18: I've always believed in myself and believed that I could be a top player in the world.
16: And in football, Egypt have filed an official complaint with FIFA demanding an investigation into the refereeing following their World Cup loss to Argentina.
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15: Breeze weather with Harvey Norman. 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
20: Harvey Norman.
16: For Auckland, fine spells this morning. Cloud building through the day, becoming very grey and a bit windy with southerlies gusty at times. 14-hour high today, down to a low of 8. Tomorrow, more fine spells, but it's quite cool overnight.
15: The Breeze.
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0: It's Boyzone, Auckland's Breeze on 93.4. It's the workday. Jolene and for Sarah today, that southerly is going to pick up this afternoon, get pretty strong overnight. Should ease back tomorrow, but I reckon maybe it's a good time to think about some indoors stuff with Matariki. Of course, the Matariki Stardome experiences look amazing at the moment. You can go and explore the night sky. And as if you didn't need an excuse to go and see the Wildlife Photographer of the Year at Auckland Museum, I've got to get there. Just incredible. These photos from London's Natural History Museum. So, amazing. And it's absolutely free to go and have a look with your museum entry. That could definitely be an option to check out. On the way, we've got Nick Kershaw, Roxette, Eddie Grant as well. It's Auckland's Breeze.
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8: 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Verb, to stop in Fiji before you hit the slopes. Because why fly straight to the snow when your island paradise is on the way? Land in paradise, soak up the sun, and then go shred Japan. Or hit the slopes in Vancouver. 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This winter, don't just ski, ski-gi. 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

0: It's Thursday, heading into the long Matariki weekend with Jolene and Fasera on the workday. How'd you like a bit of cash? Yeah, I don't think there's anybody in the country that wouldn't say no to a bit of cash at the moment. We've got your chance to win a share of $5,000 cash. I'll say it again, $5,000. That's a lot of money, isn't it? You could get a share of that just by having your say on the music that we play. You know, we will actually pay you to tell us what to play on the breeze. You know, this is a great chance for you to have your say. We will give you a bunch of songs. You just have to rate it. It's pretty quick to do. It's free. It's fun. You do it online. And a draw every week for $1,000 cash. So if it sounds like a bit of you, text music to 934 and you can get yourself into one of those $5,000 cash prizes. Latest news coming shortly. We'll check weather as well. Crowded House on the way. Elton John and Shaboozy on the breeze.
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17: 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Thinking BYD? 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Good afternoon, I'm Glenn Stewart with the latest at midday. Modelling suggests damage to power, water and roading infrastructure here due to natural disasters will skyrocket over the next 50 years. Infrastructure Commission's Graham Campbell.
18: For places that are more exposed to river flooding and coastal flooding specifically, the change in risk is greater in areas that have those sort of natural features.
17: State Highway 1 south of Kaikoura is expected to stay closed for several days. The road is shut between the town and Waipara in Canterbury following widespread flooding and slips. The town's west end has reopened. Meanwhile, State Highway 8 between Fairlie and Twisel further south has reopened with traffic being escorted through in convoys. NZTAC sections of the road may close again if snow and icy conditions worsen. And heavy